all that. 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Back. Girls wanna lean in the back.

with a voice that I can fight. These streets are far from black and white. Nobody knows a thing about what's wrong or right. There's only darkness down the road, but you're the light that's shining through silver and gold. And I know I'll always be alright.

get together. I want you to get together. Get together. That you don't ever want to turn down.